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8: 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Entrants must adhere to all contest rules in effect. Prizes may not be exchanged and no substitutions may be made. In the event of a closure or cancellation of an establishment or event, prizes will not be replaced or reimbursed. Employees, family members, or agents of Radio 1 Buffalo LLC or its agencies and advertisers are not eligible to participate in any station contest. 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Employees of other media outlets are also not eligible. 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There is no purchase necessary for contests involving chance. Odds of winning prizes of chance depend on the number of entries. Effective immediately, prize winners must pick up their prize in person and present legal photo ID. Copies of ID are not acceptable. Prizes may only be picked up by the winner. 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WEC reserves the right to amend rules or further restrict entries without prior notice. 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

with a preacher man who asked, were you bound on such a cold, dark afternoon? 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

around here. At just about midnight, she made me feel so good. I want to tell you, she made me feel all right. Comes walking down my street. 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Knock upon my door. And then she call out my name.

Good morning, Western New York. I'm Joe Chili. 7:04, 59 degrees in Buffalo. If you haven't gotten your air conditioners in yet, or your air conditioner system ready, better do it soon. Midsummer warmth all next week. Here's Andy Kim.

Consulting Station, the Big Whack, 718. I'm Joe Chili. Anybody do any mulching yesterday? Raise your hand. Yeah, I can tell. You still have some under your fingernails. Here are the Buckinghams on the Big Whack.

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I have a feeling there's some good concert tickets on there now. Maybe Journey tickets? 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

0: 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The Fortunes. Ron Dante of the Archies and the Turtles. The Vogues. The Cow Sills. 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

Buffalo's oldie station, the Big Wack, 804. Good morning, I'm Joe Chili. 61 degrees in Buffalo. Anybody see the northern lights last night? They were supposed to be visible here in western New York. Here's Lockett and Messina on the Big Wack.

the Big Whack, 814. Today is National Donut Day. So I'll say cheers to that. I'll celebrate that with a plain old-fashioned donut, that is.

0: 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It's free, it's easy, and it puts Buffalo's oldie station right at your fingertips.
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2: 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Is that really you getting your diploma? It seems like just yesterday.
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I'm Joe Chili. 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It's going to be in the mid-80s through at least the middle of next week. Here's Paul Simon. 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

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It's Friday. Oldies on the radio. JP here. Everything is all right. Here's Grand Funk on the Big Weck.

Buffalo's oldie station, the Big Wack. Christopher Cross on a Friday morning with JP. Ride like the wind? How about run like the wind? Nowhere to run. Martha Reeves and the Vandellas on the Big Wack.

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I just want to be your everything. I'm JP. I just want to be the guy that plays your favorite song. 716-783-9325 is my text number. Text me. Tell me what it is. We'll make Friday morning a little bit better. The Mighty Temptations. Get ready. I love you.

Buffalo's oldie station, the Big Wack Friday morning with JP. He has canceled all his remaining concert dates for 2026, and we are wishing him well. The legendary Frankie Valli and his Four Seasons, and working my way back to you, babe. JP, working, but it's not work, playing you the greatest oldies of all time.

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Supreme, stop. 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Let's carry on with greatest oldies ever made. Jackson Browne's Doctor My Eyes on a Friday morning with JP on the Big Wack.

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Buffalo's oldies station, the Big Wack, 1978 for Ambrosia. And how much I feel. Our good friend David Peck told me many, many years ago that he didn't feel so good when he and his family went on vacation and the band went out and played a couple of concerts in Atlantic City without him and advertised that David Peck was in the band. He didn't like that, so he quit. He didn't feel very good. Great friend of all of ours here, David Peck. Great songwriter. Speaking of which, another one, Neil Diamond, JP.

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Buffalo's oldie station, the Big Weck, and a Friday morning with JP. Rolling Stone magazine ranked that seventh in their list of the 500 greatest albums of all time. Indeed. Rumors album from Fleetwood Mac. Johnny Rivers now on the Big Weck. Baby.

Buffalo's oldie station, the Big Weck. Picture perfect. Oldies from the 60s and the 70s. Paul Simon's Kodachrome on a Friday morning with JP and you.

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0: only station, the Big Whack, the letter, the Dear John letter. Homestretch Hour on a Friday morning with JP. If you look up the word baritone in the dictionary, you might see a picture of this guy.
1: We got it together, didn't we?
0: Yeah, Barry White on the Big Whack.
1: We've definitely got our thing together, don't we, baby? 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We've got it together, baby.

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Buffalo's oldie station, the Big Weck, longtime friend of all of ours here in Buffalo, Bob Seger and the Silver Bullet Band and that old-time rock and roll. Three consecutive nights at the auditorium. Oh, my goodness, are we going to pay $10 a ticket for three consecutive nights? He sold them all out. Mamas and the Papas are

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Buffalo's only station, the Big Weck. You ain't seen nothing yet. Our longtime friend Randy Bachman and Bachman Turner Overdrive. What we're seeing is a lot of sunshine and temperatures close to 80 degrees today. Strike up the band. We miss her, Dusty Springfield. You don't have to say you love me. JP and you, love being here with you on the Big Weck.

Buffalo's oldie station, the Big Wack. Mitch Ryder and the mighty Detroit Wheels. Jenny, take a ride. Perhaps you took a ride to the West Shore Riviera Theater a couple of years ago when Mitch was the headliner at a Big Wack anniversary concert where he literally had them dancing in the aisles. Jenny, take a ride, indeed. I got to take a ride. Pass the baton to Roger Christian, who is coming up at 12 o'clock. Enjoy the remainder of your Friday. I'll serve you breakfast with the Beatles tomorrow morning at 9 o'clock right here on the Big Wack.

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0: The Big Wack, something you may want to check out tonight. The Alloway Theater's His Girl Watson on stage at 7:30. I'm Roger Christian. Good afternoon. Here's Sir Elton John, Honky Cat on The Big Wack.
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1: 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I can still hear her saying, boy,
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big whack. I know a lot of people looking forward to the 48th Annual Greek Festival going on all weekend long at the Annunciation Greek Orthodox Church on West Utica. And when you're there, make sure to say, oopa, here's the song from Marvin Gaye with Roger Christian and his biggest hit, Heard It Through the Grapevine, on the big whack.

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I'm Roger Christian. Good afternoon with Eric Clapton after midnight on the Big Wack. After midnight.

0: Just say, Alexa, open WECK. It's so easy. 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

0: Chicago former lead singer Jason Scheff, Gary Puckett, The Fortunes, Ron Dante of the Archies and the Turtles, The Vogues, The Cow Sills. 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

The Big Whack, where the producer of this song is coming in concert. His Damned If I Do tour will be at the Western Riviera Theater on Monday night, July 6th. And the Big Whack will have your tickets for Todd Rundgren. And here's the song he produced for Grand Funk. We're an American Band with Roger Christian on the Big Whack.

The Big Wag, with something you and your family may want to check out tomorrow morning. The free 38th annual Kids Run Buffalo is happening in Delaware Park on Ring Road starting at 8:30. I'm Roger Christian. Good afternoon to you. Here's the group from Madrid, Spain, with their German lead singer Mike Kogel, Los Bravos, their biggest hit, Black is Black, on The Big Wag.

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The Big Whack with Roger Christian moving out. Our Bobby O moving in to get you set for the weekend at 3 o'clock. 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

sharpened. The Tuesday I'm so slow. Gone down the old man with a transistor radio.

Buffalo's oldie station, the Big Weck. We got a new way to get together in the city right now. It's called District Live. They're charging up the electric district. They're going to have bocce, pickleball, soccer, watch parties, and Chalk Fest coming this summer. I want to see you there with the Big Weck.

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Elton John surprised everybody and joined the band to play the piano. 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

0: tomorrow. Start your day with Breakfast with the Beatles at 9 a.m. and JP, your host. 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
1: 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You sit around moping, crying, crying. You say you even thinking about dying? 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